99.8 Görmend FM. I bring a coffee in the morning. She brings me in a piece. I take her out to fancy restaurants. She takes the sadness out of me. I make her cards on her birthday. She makes me a better man. I take her water when she's thirsty.

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A város rádiója. 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The simplest sound, four letters. Whatever it was, I'm over it now.

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So gather all your friends around and take them one by the hand to a peaceful, loving place.

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Everybody knows I'm live. Candela. Everybody knows I'm fine. Candela. 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
1: 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Swimming with sharks. Huh? String you like a hawk while they playing Mozart. No credential, get nowhere like Oslo. Send back to Frisco at the Regal Beagle. Swap it like Rico, on fire like Pyro. 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